0: dramatic. It was very emotional, and it was nice to be here with them and to show support. And there's a lot of warmth. And they need a lot of help.
1: 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And Victoria Beckham's brand has made its first profit since it launched 18 years ago. The former Spice Girl added a beauty line to her fashion label in 2019. 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

0: £110 million is being invested by the government to speed up building extra prison places. Justice Secretary Alex Norrie is set to announce the move in an effort to tackle overcrowding in the prison estate. He's also expected to outline details of an early release scheme. Kemi Badenoch has sacked Simele Stride as Shadow Chancellor in a reshuffle of her Tory team. The Conservative leader has now appointed Andrew Griffith in the role. A vigil's been held honouring the victims of flash floods in Nepal.
1: And we are trying to find ways of getting supplies and other things, clothes, various things out there that is required. So we're getting together some organisations and talking to them locally.
0: Nepal's disaster agency say just over 900 deaths have been recorded since the flood last Wednesday. And millions of children and pregnant women across England can get their flu vaccine from today. That's the latest from Radio News Hub. I'm Lucy Gorman-Lee.
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0: £110 million is being invested by the government to speed up building extra prison places. Justice Secretary Alex Norrie is set to announce the move in an effort to tackle overcrowding in the prison estate. He's also expected to outline details of an early release scheme. Kemi Badenoch has sacked Simele Stride as Shadow Chancellor in a reshuffle of her Tory team. The Conservative leader has now appointed Andrew Griffith in the role. A vigil's been held honouring the victims of flash floods in Nepal.
1: And we are trying to find ways of getting supplies and other things, clothes, various things out there that is required. So we're getting together some organisations and talking to them locally.
0: Nepal's disaster agency say just over 900 deaths have been recorded since the flood last Wednesday. And millions of children and pregnant women across England can get their flu vaccine from today. That's the latest from Radio News Hub. I'm Lucy Gorman-Lee.
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1: Dwayne Keith D. Davis has been found guilty in the murder trial of Tupac Shakur. The 63-year-old's been convicted of murder with the use of a deadly weapon after the jury deliberated for 3 hours in Las Vegas. Davis' attorneys argue there's no evidence of his connection to the murder. £110 million is being invested by the government to speed up building extra prison places. Justice Secretary Alex Norris is set to announce the move in an effort to tackle overcrowding in the prison estate. Dozens of people attended a vigil in West London to honour victims of the flash floods in Nepal.
2: It was very traumatic, it was very emotional, and it was nice to be here with them and to show support. And, there's a lot of warmth, and they need a lot of help.
1: People gathered outside a temple in Hounslow. And Victoria Beckham's brand has made its first profit since it launched 18 years ago. From Radio News Hub, I'm Lucy Gorman-Lee.
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You know I ain't been happy. Maybe call me in an hour. Do you wish it was her though? Singing songs.

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1: Dwayne Keith D. Davis has been found guilty in the murder trial of Tupac Shakur. The 63-year-old's been convicted of murder with the use of a deadly weapon after the jury deliberated for 3 hours in Las Vegas. Davis' attorneys argue there's no evidence of his connection to the murder. £110 million is being invested by the government to speed up building extra prison places. Justice Secretary Alex Norris is set to announce the move in an effort to tackle overcrowding in the prison estate. Dozens of people attended a vigil in West London to honour victims of the flash floods in Nepal.
2: It was very traumatic, it was very emotional, and it was nice to be here with them and to show support. And, there's a lot of warmth. They need a lot of help.
1: People gathered outside a temple in Hounslow. And Victoria Beckham's brand has made its first profit since it launched 18 years ago. From Radio News Hub, I'm Lucy Gorman-Lee.
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1: A jury has found Dwayne Keith D. Davis guilty of orchestrating the killing of Tupac Shakur. Lucy Gormley has more.
2: The rapper was stopped at a red light in Las Vegas on the 7th of September 1996 when a white Cadillac pulled up beside him and shots were fired. He died 6 days later from his wounds. 63-year-old Davis has been convicted of a single count of murder with a deadly weapon. Davis's attorneys argue there is no evidence of his connection to the murder.
1: A man's been charged with murder after the house fire which killed a 7-year-old girl and her aunt near Middlesbrough. Officers were called to reports of the fire in Grangetown last week. The 23-year-old's now charged with two counts of murder and GBH. Andy Burnham will call for more public control over water, energy and transport in his first appearance in the House of Commons since becoming Prime Minister. He's expected to set out his belief that essential services haven't been run in the public interest. And Dolly Parton's estate announced a 2-day festival in her honour next year called Dollyfest. From Radio News Hub, I'm Frankie Hersine.
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1: A largely dry day with sunny spells for most, cloudy conditions in the far north with a band of rain moving southwards throughout the day, reaching northern England later. Highs today of 22 degrees Celsius.

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1: A man's been charged with murder after a house fire which killed a 7-year-old girl and her aunt near Middlesbrough. It happened last Wednesday. Valentina Foster and Natalie McDonald both died while 4 others were injured. A jury has found Dwayne Keith D. Davis guilty of orchestrating the killing of Tupac Shakur. Lucy Gormley has more.
2: The rapper was stopped at a red light in Las Vegas on the 7th of September 1996 when a white Cadillac pulled up beside him and shots were fired. He died 6 days later from his wounds. 63-year-old Davis has been convicted of a single count of murder with a deadly weapon. Davis's attorneys argue there is no evidence of his connection to the murder.
1: A man's died after police tried to stop him as he attempted to approach Notting Hill Carnival yesterday. He fled on foot and entered a canal. He was pulled up from the water but pronounced dead in hospital just before 5 p.m. And Dolly Parton's estate announced a 2-day festival in her honour next year. Dolly Fest will be held in London and Nashville. That's the latest from Radio News Hub. I'm Frankie Hersein.
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1: A largely dry day with sunny spells for most, cloudy conditions in the far north with a band of rain moving southwards throughout the day, reaching northern England later. Highs today of 22 degrees Celsius.
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1: A 23-year-old man's been charged with murder after a 7-year-old and her aunt died in a house fire near Middlesbrough. Cleveland police say the man's also charged with grievous bodily harm. A jury has found Dwayne Keefe Davis guilty of orchestrating the killing of Tupac Shakur. The rapper was shot dead in 1996. It's the start of a new school year in England and Wales, but for parents, there's still a lot to buy. Pudsey Community Project offers an alternative to buying new uniform. Richard Dimmery is their CEO.
2: For those going up into high school, we're seeing a lot more contact for parents who are looking to get more school uniform. Try and have them kitted out for the whole year, whether that's primary school, which we've got from nursery all the way through, or particularly for high school, which with blazers and PE kits can be quite a lot more expensive.
1: And it's going to be a wet and windy start to autumn after what's expected to be confirmed as the hottest summer on record. But experts still say many of us will remain in drought without sustained rainfall. For On Radio News Hub, I'm Frankie Hersine.
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1: A largely dry day with sunny spells for most, cloudy conditions in the far north with a band of rain moving southwards throughout the day, reaching northern England later. Highs today of 22 degrees Celsius.
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1: A man's been charged with murder after a house fire which killed a 7-year-old girl and her aunt near Middlesbrough. It happened in Grangetown on the morning of August the 26th. The 23-year-old is now charged with 2 counts of murder and GBH. Dwayne Keith D. Davis has been found guilty in the murder trial of Tupac Shakur. The trial revisited the night nearly 30 years ago when Shakur was shot while on his way to perform at a club in Las Vegas. It's back to school for most children in England and Wales this week, and for parents, the cost of new uniform can be crippling. Pudsey Community Project offers an alternative with its Reduce Reuse project. Richard Dimmery is their CEO.
2: We have conversations with all of our customers as they come in. We've got a fantastic team of volunteers as well as a small staff team, and they certainly do report that it's a huge cost of school uniform that people are asking for help with.
1: And Dolly Parton's estate's announced a 2-day festival in her honour next year. Dolly Fest will be held in London and Nashville. That's the latest from Radio News Hub. I'm Frankie Hairsign.
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5: Radio Brongleis weather.
1: Some showers, but mostly dry with sunny spells. Cloudier in the north with a band of rain moving southwards throughout the day. Temperatures near average with highs of 22 degrees Celsius in the south and 17 in the north.
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7: Hello there and welcome along to the A to Z of Pop, brought to you in association with Specsavers Audiologists. I'm Richard Smith, and during the next hour I'll be featuring songs and artists from one decade between the 1960s and the 2010s, whose name or title begins with the same letter. On the programme today, I'm going to be featuring the letter M from the 1980s with performances by artists including Bette Midler, Leo Sayer, Amazulu, Kylie Minogue, Aretha Franklin and George Michael, and Madonna. Now, I wonder if you're going to have a guess as to what and who I'll be playing during the show. It's the 1980s all over again with the letter M. Anyway, whilst I'm doing all the work, all you have to do for the next hour is to just settle back, relax, and stay tuned to us here on your favourite station for the A to Z of Pop. And to get us away to the very best possible start, from 1981 and taken from the second album, Rio, this will be Duran Duran. And they're gonna go my own way, you know.

1987 remembered with Alison Moyet and Weak in the Presence of Beauty. And in various interviews since then, Alison Moyet said that she only recorded the song because she knew it was going to be a hit, as she did with one of her other big tunes, Love Letters. And she doesn't like performing them in concerts, but I suppose that's why people go, isn't it, to get all the old tunes out. But Alison Moyet there in 1987 got as high as number 6 with that, her version of Weak in the Presence of Beauty, Duran Duran before that. And they're going to go My Own Way. And very nice it was too. Now then, what can you tell me about Bette Midler? American singer, songwriter, actress, comedian and film producer had this in the charts in 1989. Getting to a UK high of number 5. Oh, it affects me that way as well. It's the wind beneath my wings.

Rather nice, that, isn't it? Bette Midler from 1989 and The Wind Beneath My Wings. If you've just tuned in our way, you're listening to the A to Z of Pop, brought to you in association with Specsavers Audiologists. I'm Richard Smith, and on the show today, we're looking at song titles and artists that all begin with the same letter of the alphabet from the same decade. And today, we're looking at the letter M from the 1980s. So we've had Bette Midler, Alison Moyet, and My Own Way. That's how it works, so please do stay with us right here on your favourite radio station for some more from the files of the A to Z of Pop. Continuing now with a tune originally from 1960 for the Crickets. Done here in 1980, getting as high as number 2 for Leo Sayer. I love you more than I can say. Got some very nice Bob Marley after this.

There's something about listening to a Bob Marley and the Wailers track, isn't it? They just you've got to relax to. From 1984, number 5 hit for him. And One Love, People Get Ready. Yeah, it's all a bit of a mishmash, but it came from the album Exodus in originally 1977. But as I say, made the charts in 1984 in the UK, getting to number 5. Keeping that sort of ska and Jamaican theme, here's a tune from Anne-Marie Ruddock, Sharon Bailey and Leslie Beach. In their guise as Amazulu back in 1986, and they're all off to Montego Bay. What a good idea!

0: Now, it was originally a hit in 1970 for Bobby Bloom. Yes. And done there, as I say, in 1986 with a bit of success, number 16 on the UK charts for Amazulu and Montego Bay. It's the A to Z of Pop with me, Richard Smith. A look at the songs and the stars from the 1980s today that begin with the same letter of the alphabet. And today we're looking at titles and artists beginning with the letter M. So, what's coming up in the second half of the show, I hear you ask? Well, it's a few more hits and memories for you, just like this.
1: It's Richard Smith and the A to Z of Pop. My girl's

0: playing your kind of music on your favourite station. It's Richard Smith and the A to Z of Pop.
1: Now, that sounds pretty good to me. I hope you agree. And if you do, please do stay with us for the next 30 minutes or so right here on your favourite station for much more from the files of the A to Z of Pop. Continuing now then with a tune from Antonia Christina Basilotta. Yes, it's that one from Tony Basil. Get your pom-poms out and start waving them around. Here we go.

Good to hear that again from 1980, the Madness Boys from and number three hit for them, My Girl's Mad at Me, I'm Not Surprised. So it covers M on both counts, doesn't it? Madness, My Girl. Tony Basil before that, you remember that. And Hey Mickey, What a Pity You Don't Understand. Yes, the less said about that, the better. Now then, here's a tune that launched the career of one Miss Kylie Minogue in the UK. Produced by Stock Aitken and Waterman in 1988, shot to number one. I Should Be So Lucky.

it says here in the Book of Knowledge that that tune was written in just 40 minutes while Kylie Minogue waited outside the recording studio. Does that work? It obviously did back in 1988. I should be so lucky. Miss Kylie Minogue launched a career in the UK, having already had a hit in Australia with The Locomotion, sort of earlier on that year, I think. 1986 remembered here on your favourite station from the album From Luxury to Heartache. It's a big Culture Club and Move, Move, Move Away.

That's got one of those lines running right through the back where you just want to sing all the way through. Ooh, well, I can't do it as well as they can. But anyway, stop it. The Masonettes from 1982. A one-hit wonder, they're classed as in the Book of Knowledge. Well, not really. One-hit wonders normally have one hit that goes in at number one, and that's it, nothing else. But that got as high as number seven in the UK charts for Lol Mason, formerly of City Boy, Mark Tibbenham, Nick Parry, and Andy Cavanagh. So there we are. That's the Masonettes, and they're down Heartache Avenue way. Culture Club before that. And Move, Move, Move Away. What a good idea. Anyway, if you've just tuned in our way, it's the A to Z of Pop, brought to you in association with Specsavers Audiologists. I'm Richard Smith, and on the show today, as hopefully you've gathered by now, we're all looking at song titles and artists that all begin with the same letter of the alphabet from the same decade. It's the letter M from the 1980s, to be precise. Anyway, please do stay with us right here on your favourite station for some more from the files of the A to Z of Pop. Continuing now then with a song that was a one-off project that helped George Michael achieve his ambition to sing with one of his favourite artists of all time. Reached number one on both the UK singles chart and the American Billboard Hot 100. This song was Aretha Franklin's first and only UK number one hit. I knew you were waiting for me.

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I said, hey honey,

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1: The new Prime Minister, Andy Burnham's due to speak in Parliament for the first time later as the summer recess ends. Holly Hughes takes a look at what we can expect.
2: It's been reported Mr. Burnham is about to make public control over important services a priority. He's expected to set out his belief that things like water, energy and transport have become neither reliable nor affordable. He'll also face a two-hour grilling from MPs about the policies he's announced over the summer, including capping bus fares and building lots more council houses.
1: Next, a man has appeared in court charged with murdering a seven-year-old girl and her aunt who died in a house fire. 23-year-old Jaden Wright of no fixed address was remanded in custody to appear before Teesside Crown Court on Thursday. And the leather jacket worn by Queen's Freddie Mercury during his last live performance is expected to sell for up to £150,000 when it's sold at auction. It's from when Freddie made a surprise guest appearance at a charity gala. That's the latest from Radio News Hub. I'm Tanita Sims.
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1: Radio Drongleis weather. Some showers, but mostly dry with sunny spells. Cloudier in the north with a band of rain moving southwards later. Temperatures near average with highs of 22 degrees Celsius.

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1: Girl, I'm about to have a panic attack. I

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1: According to reports, the former Prime Minister Sir Keir Starmer is to step down as the MP for Holborn and St Pancras. It's a move that will trigger a by-election in the London seat. Meanwhile, Andy Burnham will call for more public control over water, energy and transport in his first appearance in the House of Commons since becoming Prime Minister. He's expected to set out his belief that essential services haven't been run in the public interest. The government says they'll speed up the building of extra prison places to try and tackle prison overcrowding. The Justice Secretary Alex Norris is due to announce £110 million of investment into it. The Shadow Justice Secretary Nick Timothy reacted to the news.
2: In the medium to long term, we definitely need more prison capacity. Prison works because it takes dangerous people away from society and incapacitates them, prevents them from committing crimes that do harm.
1: And a 12-foot saltwater crocodile has been named after the Prince of Wales by conservationist Robert Irwin. It's in recognition of the future king's dedication to protecting wildlife. That's the latest from Radio News Hub. I'm Tanita Sims.
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1: Some showers, but mostly dry with sunny spells. Cloudier in the north with a band of rain moving southwards later. Temperatures near average with highs of 22 degrees Celsius.

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1: Former Prime Minister Sir Keir Starmer is to step down as the MP for Holborn and St Pancras. In a statement issued on X, he says it was the right time to hand the baton over to a successor. It's a move that will trigger a by-election in the London seat. Meanwhile, the new Prime Minister Andy Burnham's due to speak in Parliament for the first time later as the summer recess ends. Ollie Hughes takes a look at what we can expect.
2: It's been reported Mr Burnham is about to make public control over important services a priority. He's expected to set out his belief that things like water, energy and transport have become neither reliable nor affordable. He'll also face a two-hour grilling from MPs about the policies he's announced over the summer, including capping bus fares and building lots more council houses.
1: And summer 2026 was provisionally the UK's warmest on record. The Met Office says the mean average temperature across June, July and August was 16.5 degrees Celsius, beating the previous seasonal high of 16.1. That's the latest from Radio News Hub. I'm Tanita Sims.
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1: Radio Drongleis weather. Some showers, but mostly dry with sunny spells. Cloudier in the north with a band of rain moving southwards later. Temperatures near average with highs of 22 degrees Celsius.
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1: The former Prime Minister Keir Starmer is to step down as the MP for Holborn and St Pancras. It's a move that will trigger a by-election in the London seat. He says he felt it was the right time to step down as an MP and focus on new work on international affairs. Next, Andy Burnham will speak in the Commons for the first time as Prime Minister soon. Ollie Hughes has more.
2: It's thought he'll call for more public control over water, energy and transport. He's expected to set out his belief that essential services haven't been run in the public interest and that they've become neither reliable nor affordable, holding back households and the wider economy. His statement to Parliament will also be a chance for MPs across the House to ask him about all the policies he announced over the summer, including capping bus fares and cracking down on subscriptions.
1: And summer 2026 was provisionally the UK's warmest on record. Met Office says the mean average temperature across June, July and August was 16.5 degrees Celsius, beating the previous seasonal high of 16.1. That's the latest from Radio News Hub. I'm Tanita Sims.
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5: Radio Gronglais weather.
1: It's a mostly dry evening. Cloud across northern England will continue to sink south later. Outbreaks of rain will push into western Scotland later in the evening. Lows of 11 degrees Celsius.
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1: The former Prime Minister Keir Starmer is to step down as the MP for Holborn and St Pancras. In a statement issued on X, he says it was the right time to hand the baton over to a successor. It's a move that will trigger a by-election in the London seat. Andy Burnham is speaking as Prime Minister in Parliament for the first time. He'll also face a two-hour grilling from MPs about the policies he's announced over the summer, including capping bus fares and building lots more council houses. Meanwhile, Reform UK leader Nigel Farage has returned to Parliament after winning back his seat in a by-election in Clacton. Summer 2026 was provisionally the UK's warmest on record. The Met Office says the mean average temperature across June, July and August was 16.5 degrees Celsius, beating the previous seasonal high of 16.1 degrees set last year. And scientists searching for dark matter say they've detected an intriguing particle interaction that could be the first hint of the mysterious substance. But researchers stress it's not a confirmed discovery yet. That's the latest from Radio News Hub. I'm Ben Monte.
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1: Cloud across northern England will continue to sink south overnight. Dry with clear spells elsewhere, outbreaks of rain will push into Northern Ireland and Western Scotland later on. Lows of 14 degrees.
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2: Former Prime Minister Sir Keir Starmer is to step down as the MP for Holborn and St Pancras. It's a move that will trigger a by-election in the London seat. Meanwhile, Andy Burnham has spoken as Prime Minister in Parliament for the first time. He began by paying tribute to Sir Keir Starmer's premiership.
3: He has given this country a lifetime of public service, Mr Speaker, particularly for those fighting for justice. When my right honourable friend delivered in this House on his promise to the Hillsborough families and everyone involved in the Hillsborough Law campaign, it was a moment I will never forget.
2: Burnham says Britain must be blunt about what went wrong over the past four decades, promising greater public control over services and utilities. Summer 2026 was the warmest in the UK since records began in 1884. That's according to provisional figures from the Met Office. And a 12-foot saltwater crocodile has been named after the Prince of Wales by conservationist Robert Irwin in recognition of the future king's dedication to protecting wildlife. From Radio News Hub, I'm Ben Monte.
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2: Cloud across northern England will continue to sink south overnight. Dry with clear spells elsewhere. Outbreaks of rain will push into Northern Ireland and Western Scotland later on. Lows of 14 degrees.

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1: I take her out to fancy restaurants. She takes the sadness out of me. I make her cards on her birthday. She makes me a better man. I take her water when she's thirsty.

Very good day to you. Welcome along. It is Solid Gold 60s. Jeff Dorsett, your pilot of these airways for the next 60 minutes. So we started off with Dave D, Dozy Beaky, Mick and Titch, the only people with a blue plaque the side of Salisbury City Hall. Favourite sons of Salisbury, right. Loving Spoonful and Daydream. John Sebastian out front there. Right, what do we got? Well, I tell you, the best of British involves The Who. Special song for Shane Leatham in Dundalk over there in Ireland. A cover for Another Brother as 10cc does the Everly Brothers. We've got the 5x4. Alan Webber's going to like that. Rolling Stones and Beatles going back to back. The Minx out of South Africa, Hazel. Hazel Sayer. Yeah, a couple of songs for you, including a story about the Hollies. And again, Heavy, He's My Brother. So we've got a couple of interviews. Lawrence Payton Jr. from the Four Tops and Mike Hurst, who was one-time member of the Springfields but an erstwhile producer, including The Move for a while. Chunky Jeff, if you want to get in touch, please do so. The email is chunkyjeff@gmail.com. 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Get me on WhatsApp, 077-844-89469. Right, let's go for a bit of bubblegum here. This was just a brilliant record in the 60s. We go with Crazy Elephant.

0: and Stones, back to back with Jeff Dorsett.
1: Yeah, and we're going this way. 5x4, it is called. Beatles and Stones, back to back, courtesy of Alan Weber. And we're going to pick a couple of gems here. First of all, the song that was originally a blues classic, as done by Rufus Thomas, Rolling Stones up there with Walking the Dog. And then following that, something you don't hear very often, a Beatles track, but it's actually written by Buddy Holly, called Words of Love. Hope you're going to enjoy 5x4. And you can pick them out next week by sending an email to chunkyjeff@gmail.com. 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

0: Right, that's our 5x4 Beatles and Stones going back to back there. 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
0: Right, time to get into the quiz and turn a bit of grey matter here and give the answers in about 30 minutes' time. Question number one on Solid Gold 60s. If I mention the albums Kinds of Blue and Sketches of Spain were jazz 60s albums, but by whom? So Kinds of Blue and Sketches from Spain, jazz albums in the 60s, but by whom? Question number two is a lyric. I want to know the artist and the song. I've been waiting for so long to where I'm going. I've been waiting for so long to where I'm going. Who is it? What is it? And question number three. You've got a 50-50 chance. John Entwistle was famous for playing which instrument? Keyboards or bass guitar? John Entwistle, famous for playing what? Keyboards or bass guitar? Right, Shane. Shane Leatham, thanks very much for all your messages you've been sending in here. He lives in Dundalk, which is a midway point between Dublin and Belfast. I've been over there many times. Love the country that you got there. He says he likes his 60s and he likes certain easy listening songs. Don't know if this class is as, but I'm playing it especially for you, Shane. Hope you enjoy it. Keep in touch. These are the wonderful Fortunes. Coming next. Straight after Brian Hyland.

Incredibly, what's still to come on the show here? A couple of great interviews, including Mike Hurst, one time, of course, member of the wonderful Springfields. And I'll tell you what we'll do. We'll give you... I said I was going to play the Fortunes, didn't I? So I'll tell you what, always keep my word.

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2: Hi, now this is where we give you a backstory to a particular hit, and this week on Solid Gold 60s, interesting song from 69, we're going with the Hollies, and He Ain't Heavy, He's My Brother. My number one, but not until the 80s. During the 60s, it was really a minor success, but my number seven in America in the 60s, from an album the same name. Now, this title actually came from a motto from the Boys Town, a community formed all the way back in 1917. In 1938, Spencer Tracy portrayed Father Flanagan in the movie of the same name. Elton John, who was still called Reg at this point, played piano on the track. Do you know what he got for it, for the session? He got 12 quid. Well done, Elt. Right, Joe Cocker was offered it first, before the Hollies. Joe was offered it by producer Denny Cordell, but turned it down. Never understood why, because it's a great song. This was the second single from the Hollies released after Graham Nash left the group to go to the USA and form Crosby, Stills and Nash. Sorry, Suzanne, it came first and then this. It was also number one in 88, as I mentioned to you there, and it had been on a Miller Lite commercial. Other beers are, of course, available. Love the harmonica on this, played by Alan Clark.

0: Now, these two tracks, especially for the young lady in South Africa, Hazel Sayre, who picked them out there. That's the Hollies, and we gave you the story there. He ain't heavy, he's my brother. Second one for you, Hazel, is coming up. It's the wonderful Bobby V.
1: Music, music, music, music. It's another double-decker with Jeff Dorsett.

0: the way. So I want to find a bit more about Maxine Powell and the influence they had on Motown. Here you go. Yeah. Now, something that you had there in Motown, which I don't think any other label had, and that was a lady called Maxine Powell, who obviously was the finishing school for these dance moves. Did you ever meet this lady, Maxine Powell?
1: Of course I have. I've met her quite a few times. I've met her back in the 60s, and I've also seen her in the 2000s.
0: Yeah.
1: And she was always amazing, always dressed, just impeccably dressed.
0: Yeah.
1: You know, she just knew how to do things. She had an etiquette about her, the way she sat, the way she spoke, the way she presented herself. And she passed that on to the Motown artists. I mean, she turned little teenage girls into women.
0: Wow.
1: It's quite amazing.
0: Terrific.

0: One of those great Holland Dozier Holland songs, especially for the Four Tops, and it's the same old song. Another Motown memory coming shortly, but before we get there, here's the second of our interviews with Mike Hurst. Now, Mike Hurst was, along with Dusty Springfield and others, Tom Springfield, of course, and they formed the Springfields. Island of Dreams was a big success. Silver Threads and Golden Needles was huge in America. But then he went on to be a producer, and he got involved with working with The Move. So we're going to play one of The Move's biggest songs, but after we've heard from Mike Hurst. Did you do some work and produce The Move?
1: Yeah, I did.
0: I mean, the group themselves, I mean, they did get recognition. Yes, they did. But I think that they probably didn't get all the justices they should have got. You know, they were something, those boys. I think they had some great stuff in there. And, of course, you know, knockout songwriter in Roy Wood.
1: Absolutely. And as you say, somehow that era of that group avoided somehow being famous, yeah. Really famous. And they should be. You're quite right. Fire Brigade, the first one.
0: Yep.
1: I love that record. It's a great record.
0: Yeah, absolutely.
1: Produced by a great friend of mine, Denny Cordell.
0: Oh, Denny Cordell, yeah, involved with D-Ram. Yeah, definitely.
1: It's been

as pricked out there by Mike Hurst. The wonderful, just absolutely love it there. Fire Brigade, as done there by The Move. Right, Motown Memory coming shortly and some other connection to Mike Hurst. But before we get there, let's give you the answer to the quiz. Question number one. Kinds of Blue and Sketches of Spain were jazz albums in the 60s, but by whom? The answer we're looking for was Miles Davis. Question number two was a lyric. I want to know the artist and the song. Line I gave you. I've been waiting for so long to where I'm going. Who is it? What is it? It's Cream doing Sunshine of Your Love. And question number three, at a 50-50 chance for John Entwistle, was famous for playing which instrument? Was it A, keyboards, or B, the bass guitar? Well, the Ox, as he was known, John Entwistle was playing bass guitar. So if you got that, give yourselves a nice little pat on the back. Now, I mentioned about Mike Hurst being originally part of the Springfields. Now, when Dusty broke away, I Only Want to Be With You was a huge record, but she also had some massive hits. And I'm going to play this one especially for Mark, because I know he's a big fan, as is Alan Weber. Going to go, Dusty.

with Jeff Dorsett. One of the great fourth endings of all time there with the Isley Brothers and Behind a Painted Smile. Right, we're going to go out with one of these. It is the Best of British. And what I want you to do is get involved. Pick in a song from the 60s. It could be an artist, it could be a solo artist, it could be a group, or it could be a song, as in this particular case coming up from The Who. And drop us a line, chunkyjeff@gmail.com, chunkyjeff at gmail.com, or you can do it via WhatsApp, 077-844-8 8 9 4 6 9. Best of British. Be proud. Wave a flag.

0: White Plains and My Baby Loves Loving with the lead voice of Tony Burrows. That's where we've got to leave it. Thanks very much for your company. Stay safe.
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I know many of you really enjoy the singing of Patrick Feeney, and he has a lovely track for us, O Danny Boy. There are many people who have sung this, many people who have tried to sing this, but Patrick Feeney, I think, does it justice. Patrick Feeney, O Danny Boy.

over to our featured artist, and that is Sandy Kelly, and we're taking two lovely tracks from her album back to back. Now There's You and Where's the Fire? Sandy Kelly.

What's a guy got to do to get a girl? This is a lovely track taken from the album of John McNichol. Best idea would be just to phone her. Here he is, John McNichol, and that lovely track.

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going over to the album now of Peter Burke, I Watched Her Smile, and You Can't Turn Back the Years. And there are too many people who ruin their present and their future by wasting the present, regretting the failure of the past. Enjoy the present, for you can't turn back the years. Here are these two lovely tracks from Peter Burke.

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1: Andy Burnham has made his first speech to Parliament since becoming Prime Minister, hitting out at deindustrialisation and privatisation, as well as austerity and Brexit. He also confirmed he'll be attending the COP31 climate summit in Turkey this November, promising further action on climate change.
2: We have just ourselves experienced what is likely to have been the hottest summer on record. This government will meet the climate challenge, and I can confirm to the House that I will attend COP31 in Turkey in November.
1: The former Prime Minister Keir Starmer is to step down as the MP for Holborn and St Pancras. It's a move that will trigger a by-election in the London seat. A British man has been rescued in Nepal almost a week after devastating flash floods killed more than 1,000 people. And a 27-foot-high statue of an angel made from around 100,000 surrendered knives has gone on display in Edinburgh. It's intended as a reminder of the impact violence can have on communities. From Radio News Hub, I'm Ben Monse.
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1: Clouds over northern England will continue to move south overnight. It'll be dry with clear spells elsewhere. Outbreaks of rain will push into Northern Ireland and western Scotland later. Lows of 14 degrees.
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I'm Richard Joyce, here every Thursday and Sunday evening at 8 with music for your rest and relaxation. 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

finest, said God, of all my creations. 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From her alpine peaks to her salmon-packed streams, and her golden coast with its prosperous farms. Her people I am blessed with lava bread and cockles, cool

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Plucked her eyebrows on the way, shaved her legs, and then he was a she. She says, "Hey, babe, take a walk on the wild side.

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Even when she was given head, she says, "Hey, babe, take a walk on the wild side." 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

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New York City is the place where they said, hey babe, take a walk on the wild side. 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Sugar Plum Fairy came and hit the streets, looking for soul food and a place to eat. Went to the Apollo, you should have seen him go, go, go. 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

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I said, hey babe, take a walk on the wild side. 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
1: Andy Burnham has given his first speech to the Commons as Prime Minister, setting out plans to reshape Britain's economy, promising a 10-year strategy focused on reindustrialisation, devolution and stronger public control.
2: This is what I have outlined today. A clear, coherent and credible approach to growth that can unlock a feeling of positivity and possibility in every postcode in Britain.
1: He also confirmed legislation to reform leasehold, while Kemi Badenoch accused him of having the wrong diagnosis for economic growth. The former Prime Minister Keir Starmer is to step down as the MP for Holborn and St Pancras. It's a move that will trigger a by-election in the London seat. Cleveland Police is being given an extra £2 million to tackle serious crime in and around Middlesbrough. The Home Secretary made the announcement after two officers were killed on the A66 last month. And summer 2026 was the warmest in the UK since records began. That's according to provisional figures from the Met Office. From Radio News Hub, I'm Ben Monte.
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1: Showers or longer spells of rain will move eastwards across many central areas on Wednesday. It will remain dry but cloudy in the far north and far southeast. Lows of 14 degrees.
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1: Love is a burning thing, and it makes

planet burns, burns, burns. The ring of fire, the ring of fire, the ring of fire.

0: Andy Burnham has spoken as Prime Minister in Parliament for the first time. Johnny Holmes has more.
1: Prime Minister Andy Burnham has told MPs Britain must be blunt about the mistakes of recent decades, blaming deindustrialisation, privatisation, austerity and Brexit for leaving communities behind. He says his government will return greater control of public services to communities and devolve more power to regions. Mr Burnham also pledged a new approach to economic growth, while Conservative leader Kemi Badenoch accused him of living in the past.
0: A British aid worker says authorities in Nepal mistakenly announced he'd been rescued from the flash floods. Former Gloucester councillor Alistair Chambers had actually returned to Kathmandu on a humanitarian flight after volunteering in a remote village. And Arthur Ferry's hopes of making a splash on his US Open debut were ended in the first round after a straight sets defeat by Lorenzo Musetti. From Radio News Hub, I'm Grace McIntosh.
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